0: 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Kansas is next. Here's Barry White.
1: I've heard people say that too much of anything is not good for you, baby. 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

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You may have heard people tell you to touch grass. Well, they say that doing so can actually lead to a greater life satisfaction. Let's talk in minutes.

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0: 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See, I'm all about spending time outside and outdoors, and it gives a whole new meaning to the term touching grass, all right? It's not just slang telling us to step away from the screens and get offline, but essentially, spending that time in nature can boost your body image and life satisfaction as well.
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1: I'm going to be real with you for a second. I've never gone by the actual kickoff of summer. For me, it's always this upcoming weekend. What about you? 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We got to talk in 10.

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1: So they say that the official kickoffs of summer, I mean, technically it's on June 21st if we're thinking about the summer solstice, but a new survey found that most of us consider the official kickstart of summer to be May 21st. Tomorrow. That is the official kickoff before the holiday weekend.
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Comparing your brain to a dirty sponge, is it insulting? Absolutely not. I'll break down why next.

0: Baton Rouge's greatest hits of the 60s and 70s, Downtown Radio 97.7. When I first heard it, I was like, what an insult. People comparing our brains to a dirty sponge. But essentially what they're saying is that doing exercise is a great way to squeeze the sponge that is your brain, flushes out all the gunk that builds up during the day. Because for example, when you're sleeping at night, your body goes into cleaning mode. And researchers found that even something as simple as a walk is like a little daytime power wash for your brain. So it helps keep you sharper than you would be without exercise.
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Maybe having some fun money, maybe that's your top predictor of financial well-being. Let's talk money, all right? Let's chat in two songs.

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0: 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So in my house, the predictor of financial well-being is being able to give my kids organic berries on a daily basis because, well, they have about a carton a day. But no, they say the biggest predictor of financial well-being is having at least $2,000 in an emergency savings account so that you're prepared for an unplanned expense.
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So hopefully you've done some of these after-dinner habits that could help you sleep better. Have you heard about these? Let's talk in two songs.

0: That and Rouge's greatest hits of the 60s and 70s, Downtown Radio 97.7. So there are certain habits that we can adopt to help us sleep better, especially after eating dinner, right? They suggest taking a light walk, creating a calming wind down routine, drinking more water. Doing so not only helps your digestion, but it also impacts how well you sleep.
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Downtown Radio 97.7, Baton Rouge's greatest hits of the 60s and 70s. Considering tomorrow is technically the day that we're considering the first day of summer, even though it's really not June. But hey, there are some ways to cool down your car in a matter of seconds. As

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0: Radio 97.7. So a math professor shared a hack on TikTok on how to cool down a hot car and fast. Seconds, okay? They say to roll down a window on the passenger side. Then you go to your driver's side door and open and close the driver's side door 4 to 5 times forcefully, right? The test actually showed that the inside temperature of your car dropped by about 20 degrees in a matter of seconds. Are you going to try this?
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Downtown Radio 97.7 with Baton Rouge's greatest hits of the 60s and 70s. I'm not the only parent that does this, making sure that you're getting your you time, your me time. Listen, it's late, I'm sorry, but most of us are doing this in our driveway, which is wild to me. Well, solidarity. Let's chat in minutes.

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1: So recently somebody on social media was asking parents where they go to escape. And yeah, it's not really the fancy spa day or a night out with friends that you might think. Most say it's just sitting in their driveway, in their car, having a snack solo, looking through their phones in peace, to listening to their favorite songs, or just sitting in silence. But being in the car by themselves solo, even in their driveway, I mean, that is the escape. I mean, it's mine too. I get it.
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Stone's coming up. Got the Big O, Berlin from the Top Gun movie.

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0: 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Thursday, third shift, and Craig Stevens with the Stones. Stevie Wonder and the Eagles coming up. Thank you, Tim. Following me on Facebook, one of the first followers of the night. I got Tony. Hey, Barry, Joanne, John, Stephanie, and Sheila. Thank you guys for joining and chatting me on Facebook and Instagram throughout the night. See Stevens Radio to follow.
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1: 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Coming up, got Aerosmith, Dobie Gray. Thank you, John, Diane, and Ron saying hello, working the third shift with me side by side and keeping me company. Let's go.

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Ever hear us play a song, but you can't remember the title or artist? 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

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Taking a little road trip this Memorial Day or this summer? List is out the most welcoming towns in the U.S. I have that for you about 8 minutes away. Paul McCartney coming up. Got Supertramp. Craig Stevens' very best of the 60s, 70s, and 80s all night long.

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1: Paul McCartney and Maybe I'm Amazed. I'm Craig Stevens on your third shift. Steely Dan and Fleetwood Mac coming up. Travel and Leisure put it out just before the Memorial Day weekend. Going to head out of town. 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Beaufort, South Carolina. We got Bay Street, St. Louis, Mississippi. I think I'm saying that right. 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

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Coming up on 2 o'clock, it's Craig Stevens. 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
0: Well, after 2 o'clock, it's Craig Stevens. Hungry for a pizza? Food and Wine put out America's favorite pizza chain, and change is coming to about 80 of their locations. I'll tell you about that next 8 minutes away. Carly Simon is on, and You're So Vain. This is the Thursday Third Shift with Craig Stevens.

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0: Downtown Radio, 97.7, Baton Rouge's 60s and 70s hits. Thursday, third shift, and Craig Stevens. So Food and Wine came out with America's Pizza Chains, top five. Marco's came in at five. Little Caesars was four. Papa John's was three. Domino's two. And now Pizza Hut back to number one. And there's a franchise owner that's got about 80 locations. He's converting them to retro Pizza Huts. This is very cool. We're talking the red shingled roof, the booths, the red cup, stained glass. You want a salad bar? That's back. And Pac-Man. Want to take a road trip? First one that was converted. People are driving hours and hours to get to Tunkhannock. Yes. In Wyoming County, Pennsylvania. On US 6, a classic Pizza Hut.
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1: Big weekend coming up for Memorial Day. Yeah, starting tomorrow, we're going to set you up. Spotlight, celebrating the music made in America. It's our Summer of America 250 weekend. Starts tomorrow. Eagles are on, already gone.

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1: 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I'll explain in 8 minutes on the third shift.

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0: Thanks for listening to Downtown Radio 97.7, Baton Rouge's 60s and 70s hits. There's our Queen Aretha and Respect. Craig Stevens on the third shift, Cheap Trick and King Harvest next. This is what happens sometimes when you order on Amazon and you don't know where it's coming from. There's a family that wanted to order a new urn for their grandfather's cremated remains. What happened when they received the urn? There were already ashes in it. Could you imagine? Ugh! You open it up and... Yeah, so they reached back out to Amazon and they said, well, the urn had come from a third-party seller. And now they have to determine where they came from.
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0: Downtown Radio 97.7, playing Baton Rouge's 60s and 70s hits. Thursday, third shift, and I'm Craig Stevens. My people poll tonight. 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
1: Well, first, back in the 70s and 80s, people were stealing car radios. Then over the past decade, it was catalytic converters. Now they're breaking into your car for something else. I'll tell you about that next. Give me about 8 minutes. Steve Miller Band coming up. CCR is on now. Just after 4 o'clock, this is the Thursday, Third Shift.

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0: Town Radio, 97.7. Third Shift is on. I'm Craig Stevens. I don't know if you remember back in the 80s, a lot of us took out the radios in cars, put our own radio in, and then they would get stolen. Past decade, catalytic converters being stolen. Now the big automotive theft. They're breaking and stealing airbags. Now there's a black market for airbags, and of course now the price is going up. Little tip for you. Make sure you always lock your car doors. But B, the number one airbags that are being stolen, they're coming out of Hondas and Acuras.
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Baton Rouge's greatest hits of the 60s and 70s. It's Craig Stevens. Big shout out to everyone listening in Plaquemine and all over South Louisiana. 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

0: 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This is Bob Seger's Turn to Page. Thursday is on, and so are we. I'm Craig Stevens. People poll tonight. 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I'm not a fan of yard sales. I like to go to them, but I don't like to host them. Lisa, what was your big find?
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1: That's it. Putting a cap and a wrap on the third shift. Here we go. Welcome to Thursday. Morning show next at 5. I'm going to head on out of here with Elton. We'll see you tomorrow on your TGIF.

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1: Okay, I often say out loud to people when we're talking about pizza, there is no pizza that I will not try. I think I may have found the one that I will either not try at all or try and just be super, super nervous about. In Japan, Pizza Hut has launched a new item called drinkable pizza. This is the latest version of a special series of high sauce menu options that they're doing. It's a slurpable slice. The current version features a curry cheese pizza that swaps out the usual tomato sauce for a heavy layer of liquid curry sauce. And then it's topped with melted Gouda cheese. 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Now, I love melted cheese. I love curry. But I don't know if I want to pour pizza down my gullet instead of eating the pizza the traditional way. Would you try this slurpable slice? 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I think that is what might lose a couple of people. But either way, you can look up Pizza Hut Japan and let me know on our talk back. 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Where everybody
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1: I just shared a story with you that Pizza Hut Japan has launched a new item called drinkable pizza. Essentially, you hold the piece of pizza up and the toppings are so fluid that this curry instead of tomato sauce and Gouda melted cheese slides off the pizza into your mouth. So you're essentially drinking it. They're also calling it the slurpable slice. I asked you how you felt about this and would you try it? There's never been a pizza that I won't try, so I'd probably try this. Cammie on the talkback line.
2: Good morning, Meredith. This is Cammie, and on that pizza. Well, you know, I'm willing to try anything, but I don't know that I would call it pizza if you're drinking it. Doesn't make sense to me. But it's an experience for sure. I try it, probably wouldn't call it pizza.
1: I agree. And from the text line, thank you guys so much. And if you ever want to chime in there, 96893 is the number. Start it with DM. Frank in Northport says, I'd try it, but now someone needs to make a chewable beer. That way you can eat your beer and drink your pizza. Frank, you're hilarious. Lego Lady says, ooh, just ooh. That's a hard no for me. If you want soup and cheese, try French onion. Leave our pizza alone. Okay, Lego Lady, I think you are not alone with that opinion. If you want to chime in, feel free to send us a talk back on iHeartRadio or text us.
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0: I asked you, would you drink this drinkable pizza out of Japan from Pizza Hut? Look it up if you want to see a slidey, melty cheese mess. You essentially lift the piece of pizza up, Gouda and curry instead of red sauce, then slides off the pizza into your face. Okay, here are some of our talkbacks. You guys are all chiming in on this on our little red microphone on iHeartRadio. If you hit that, you can send me a message just like this.
2: Hi, David and Meredith. It's Jen. The flavor profile is not bad.
0: I agree.
2: I think that I would try that. I pride myself on being someone that likes to try things before they say they don't like them, because I'm just that way. I would do it before I would try like fried grasshoppers and things like that. I mean, that's a big delicacy in certain places. So that's my take.
0: Jen, I am with you on that. I would rather try this slurpable slice rather than fried grasshoppers, but I have actually done the grasshoppers as well. Okay, here's our next talk back on the slurpable slices.
3: Hi, Meredith. Good morning. This is Patricia. Would I eat drinkable pizza? Hell no. Have a great day.
0: That's a hard no from her. And how about this one?
4: This is Rob. Definite no on the pizza, and I'd like to give a shout out to my sister Kim. It's her birthday today, too. So have a great one. Keep up the good work. Love you guys. Bye.
0: Happy birthday, Karen. And on the text line, Robin, she has a great point. Robin, thank you for reeling this discussion back in. She said, David and Meredith, on that pizza, I would need a bib, and I bet they couldn't sell something similar in the U.S. for fear of lawsuits over molten hot liquid in your mouth and or lap. Robin, you are so right. I bet you we will never be able to have these drinkable pizzas. And from the tallies, it seems like that's exactly what we want to never try.
5: 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Push those jacket sleeves up and keep it tuned to David and Meredith in the Morning.
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0: Nothing like starting the show and starting your day with a little Michael Bublé. We're so glad you're here. It's David and Meredith in the morning. Not only are you up early, we're up early, but somebody else is as well. You guys remember Body by Jake from back in the day?
1: You mean the beefcake from the 90s on my TV? Oh, yeah.
0: This guy is a trainer from back in the day. Well, he's back, and he's joining the iHeartRadio family.
1: Hey, welcome to the family, Jake.
0: Yeah. So on top of everything that's going on this morning, game time, good news, the hurry up headlines, we're going to start things off by talking to Jake Steinfeld from Body by Jake to learn all about what he's been up to and what he's got planned for iHeartRadio.
1: I hope he doesn't make us do burpees.
0: I'm ready. Do you like my onesie? What do you call singlet? These things? My singlet? All right, I'm going to go adjust. You guys hang out. Taking a break. Coming back with more. It's David and Meredith in the morning.
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1: This is David and Meredith in the morning. 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

0: 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Okay, David, guess who we have on the line?
1: Who do we have?
0: Mr. Jake Steinfeld, as in Body by Jake.
1: Jake!
2: David!
1: How the heck are you?
2: David, what are you doing? I can't see you.
1: Well, you look great, as usual. I got the face for radio, but say hi to my partner, Meredith.
2: Hey, Meredith, how you doing?
0: Jake, it's so cool to see you on the screen. We've been watching you for years. This is surreal.
2: Well, thank you very much.
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2: All right, all right. I'm psyched. I'm so excited. First of all, to be part of the iHeart family is so exciting. And look, this is one of those kind of crazy moments that happens to you. You know, I've been very fortunate. I've been in the fitness and entertainment industry for a long time, but I'll take you back a little bit. I was an overweight kid. I had a bad stutter growing up. My dad bought me a set of weights at 13 years old, and it changed my life.
0: Wow, 13.
2: Because not only did the weights build my body, but it built my confidence and self-esteem. And I had this immediate dream to become Mr. America. I set forth on my path to go to California. I entered the Mr. Southern California contest in 1978. I tell people, you know, I got to L.A. summer 77 when the dinosaurs still roamed the earth, like Arnold Schwarzenegger and Lou Ferrigno and all the big bodybuilders were there. I read all the muscle magazines and they said eat 18 eggs and 24 chickens a day and you too could become Mr. America. I clucked a lot, but I didn't become Mr. America because no one mentioned steroids. And I entered the Southern California contest in 78 and I came in second place and the guy that beat me was on steroids. And I remember leaving New York. I left my family, my friends, a girlfriend. I retired from college after 90 days. I knew I didn't want to go back to New York a loser. Look, I was afraid to put a needle in my own buttissimo. That's really the bottom line.
1: Well, I don't blame you.
2: And I had to make a decision, you know, because life is about moments. And I made the decision to say, I'm not going to do this, but I love working out. I love how I felt, and I love how exercise made me feel. And I said, I don't know what I'm going to do, but I'm staying here in LA.
1: Well, I mean, you talk about it that way. It obviously worked out for you.
0: All right, Jake, we want to hear, if you can talk to us a little bit more, we want to hear about the journey from that moment to all the way till now with iHeartRadio.
1: With presidents, superstars, TV. Hold on one second, Jake. 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
0: Body by Jake Radio is on iHeartRadio, and we have Jake on the line. Jake, we love the fact that you're with us, but where did it all start?
2: One of those moments happened. I was living in Studio City, California, and this actress had come up to me and asked me for a workout. She was doing a Club Med commercial. This was probably 1980, you know, right when Jane Fonda had just come on the scene with the high-impact aerobic classes. Really, Meredith, this is one of those things where with Jane doing the high-impact aerobics, women at the time were very intimidated by using weights because they thought they were going to get big muscles. So
1: right.
2: I kind of improvised using a broomstick, a towel. I'm thinking about this as she's talking to me for resistance training, a chair for push-ups and dips, and maybe two cans of Mama's tomato paste, you know, for side laterals or things like that. You know, she said to me, could you come to my boyfriend's house and do the workout there? And I said, okay. She goes, how much is it going to be? And I go, oh my gosh, why don't you just give me gas money for my 1977 white Camaro with Jake 77 on the license plate.
3: Always, yes.
2: always kept a very low profile, David. Always kept a very low profile. And I remember going to this address in Beverly Hills. I ring the doorbell. Guy answers the door. It turns out to be Francis Ford Coppola. And I just looked at him and I thought, this guy could use a workout too. You know, I worked out this great gal and they started going to parties and people started saying, you look great. What are you doing? And they say, this guy, Jake, comes to the house. He's got this broomstick, a towel, and a chair. It's a 30-minute workout. And they were terrific. But, you know, back in the day, remember, no cell phones, there's no computers. And it became this mystique of, who is this guy? Get him. Now, on my little answering machine in Studio City, California, where I had my little one-room apartment, I'm getting phone calls and messages from Steven Spielberg and Harrison Ford, Priscilla Presley, Bette Midler, Warren Beatty, Barbara Streisand.
0: Whoa.
1: Unbelievable.
2: Learn this amazing lesson. They're just like us. They're no different than us. The only difference is they had a dream and they never quit on their dream and they never took no for an answer. And you know what that did to me? It gave me all the incentive in the world to say to myself, wait a second, you know, I might never direct ET2, but I'm going to have my own success in life. And I mean, I learned more by being with these people, traveling with these people about life, about what to do, what not to do. That it was amazing for me. And I was able to parlay that famous by association, you know, into videos and books and television shows. And Ted Turner, who just passed away now, he was my real mentor. He was the one that put me on TV the first time. I did the,
1: was he really?
2: Yeah, oh yeah, no. I did the fitness break on cable news network. I was with two models, right? We shot it at Steven Spielberg, I call Wheels, at his backyard in Malibu on Broad Beach. And it went something like this. Hey, gang, I'm Jake, a body by Jake, and here's your fitness tip of the day. Today, we're going to work the old buttissimo. And and here's Meredith and David. And they're going to work along with me, and we're going to do the body by Jake.

0: lunge. Stick to the fight. When you're hardest hit, it's when things seem worst that you must not quit. Don't quit. Have a great day. See you tomorrow.
1: I remember that.
0: Right? And those spots ran like 4 times a day in the States and like 10 times an hour around the world. And that's really what put me on the map. And then I was able to parlay that into first run syndicated television shows and then my Body by Jake show on ESPN. And I had this dream again to create a 24-hour fitness network, which didn't exist. And I said, this is the same format that I could use for fitness. And I did. And I ended up launching that in 93 and sold that to Rupert Murdoch in 98. And I'm very blessed that I have a great wife and my wife, Tracy. We're married almost 38 years now. We have.
1: Yeah.
0: Thank you.
1: Well, Jake, hold on the line. Fascinating story. You've been around forever. And now Body by Jake is at iHeartRadio. We're going to learn all about how that came to be and what we can expect coming up. Stay there, Jake, and get ready for Shelley Rome.
2: If you saw yesterday's The View, you saw Keke Palmer get asked about a recent Entertainment Weekly game where celebs were asked where and with who they'd want to sit with at the movies. Why did they ask Keke about the game? Because tons of stars like Mandy Moore and Louis Pullman said they'd want to sit with her. Keke blushed while watching the clip and then admitted that it made her feel so giddy and that it was just so sweet. Naturally, she also joked that she wouldn't want to disappoint any of them, so she'd better bring out her best work. A new Betty Boop movie's happening thanks to Quinta Brunson. She isn't just developing it either. She's starring in it as well. The movie is going to show us the origin and the evolution of the world's most famous flapper through her creator, Max Fleischer. This is going to be Betty Boop's first starring theatrical motion picture role since the 1930s. Netflix is making a Michael Jackson docuseries focused on his trial. Michael Jackson, The Verdict, is going to be a 3-part documentary that's told by key players who were inside the courtroom. Per Netflix, that includes media members, attorneys, and jurors who are going to dissect both the trial and Jackson's complex legacy. The docuseries is going to drop June 3rd. And finally, LAPD was called to Johnny Depp's house after receiving a report of an alleged trespasser. Law enforcement told TMZ that the trespasser was a female suspect seen sitting at the front of the gate at the bottom of the hill of Depp's property. She was spotted a few times over the weekend. Sources also noted that she tried to leave a message for the actor as well and was spotted filming on the property. No arrests were made, as by the time the LAPD got there, she was already gone.
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1: This morning, we've been hanging out with Jake Steinfeld, Body by Jake. 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
0: 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How did you come up with the idea to make it Body by Jake Radio?
2: A year and a half ago, we had a pretty tragic moment. You know, we lost our home in the Palisades fire, and which was pretty devastating, guys.
1: Oof, I can imagine.
2: And, you know, you have two choices when things like that happen. You could roll up in a ball and die, or you choose to persevere, and we choose to persevere every time. We're rebuilding the house. We laid the foundation actually last week, which is so cool to start to see things actually going up. Yeah, oh, thank you, Meredith. Yeah, no, it's super exciting. But I'm in a car, and I'm trying to find something on the dial that was quiet, and there was nothing. And I thought to myself, wait a second, I'm going to do exactly what I did with Fit TV, but I'm going to do the audio version of it called Body by Jake Radio.
1: And, yeah.
2: And instead of commercials, what I want to do is we're going to do these little nuggets, kind of like I did with Ted Turner back in the day, where I'll do the audio version of a mental health tip, a wellness tip, a nutrition tip, a motivational tip of the day, right? We're all so desperate for hope every day. You know, the world is a crazy place right now. And there's a lot of people who are by themselves and you can't seem to get out of your way. But when you have the right motivation and the right inspiration and the right tools, that's when change can happen. One step at a time. And I thought this would be a great platform to be able to connect with someone one-on-one. So when you're listening to this, whether you're walking the dog, in the gym, at your house, on the train, whatever it might be, and you're listening to Body by Jake Radio, we're going to wake you up in the morning and we're going to put you to bed at night. And it's more relaxation conversation. And the music is more gentle, more relaxing. So it helps you go to bed. And then it being 6 o'clock in the morning, we get you revved up for the morning, take you through the day. And it's Body by Jake Radio. And our tagline is, it's where it's 72 and sunny every day.
1: And don't quit.
2: And don't quit. And don't quit. All you have to do is search Body by Jake Radio and give it a preset and take a listen. Promise you're going to love it.
0: We love what we've heard so far. Anytime you put music and fitness together, I don't know about you, David, but I've been to the gym. My earbuds were dead. I didn't even go in. I went home because I was like, I can't do this without my music.
2: Right.
0: So it's so smart that you've married those two. The fact that you've launched in May for mental health awareness month. Don't quit. It's a home run. And it's just beautiful what you've built. In fact, I have to tell you a quick story. Can I tell you something
2: real fast? Yeah, sure. Come on.
0: My husband, George, is a strength and conditioning coach, and he has a gym in Tampa. And he just shot me a picture because I told him yesterday who I was going to speak with today.
2: Right.
0: He has a decline ab bench that says Body by Jake on it right now, still. And it's beautiful. He goes, why replace it when it's still so good? So he has your decline ab bench, brother.
2: I remember it. I think that was 1990 something, man, is when we did that one. But that's awesome. Wow, you made my day.
1: As we're wrapping up here, what advice would you have for our listeners now?
2: Just get your body moving. It's amazing to see what starts to happen. You stand up a little bit straighter. You feel a little bit more confident. When you have confidence and you have self-esteem, it's amazing to see what you can accomplish, especially when you start moving your body. Because one step, one rep leads to the next, to the next. Think about the other things that you can accomplish. That's when things start to get fun. And that's where Body by Jake Radio really comes in to be part of your life, where I want to motivate and inspire you to be the best you can be, because it's about time and you deserve it.
1: Well, right. Body by Jake Radio, we want to say, Jake, to you, welcome to the iHeartRadio family. Yeah. We already love you, brother.
2: Thank you, David. Meredith, you guys are awesome.
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1: the
0: hurry up.
1: The friendly skies just got a little bit friendlier. The TSA updated its policy last month to allow medical marijuana to be taken on commercial flights. But here's a weird twist. Individual agents still have the final say on whether items are allowed through security. But the TSA website says it's more concerned with thwarting potential safety threats than narking on the passengers' stashes.
0: Last night was the final episode of The Late Show with Stephen Colbert.
1: I couldn't stay up. Could you?
0: Absolutely not. The final week of shows had a legendary roster of guests, including Jon Stewart, Steven Spielberg, Julia Louis-Dreyfus, Michael Keaton, and David Byrne. In an unprecedented show of respect, his late show competition, Jimmy Kimmel and Jimmy Fallon, announced they would go dark and air reruns last night to ensure Colbert has no major network competition during his final hour on air. When asked to describe the rest of his life in five words, here's what he had to say.
2: My family, my friends, fun.
1: Schlitz, one of America's oldest beer brands, will be brewed for the very last time. The beer is officially heading into retirement as Wisconsin Brewing Company prepares to brew the very last batch of Schlitz. And they're using the brand's original 1948 recipe. They started back in 1849, but will be brewed this weekend in Verona, Wisconsin, for the very last time. And Meredith, here's a fun challenge. Say last batch of Schlitz three times fast.
0: I think I'll take a crack at that one off air.
1: Good call. Hit him with the hurry up headlines.
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0: Go into our talkback line if you're streaming iHeart. There's so much happening on your phone now. You bring it up and there's contest tabs at the top. And of course, the talkback line, which is a red microphone at the very tippy top.
1: You get up to 30 seconds. You don't have to use them all, but some people absolutely nail it and even time it out perfectly. And it even gives you a little chance to not send it if you're not happy with what you did. So no fear. It doesn't go straight on the air. It comes to us first.
0: Yes.
1: So give it a try if you haven't done it yet.
0: It may be censored for your and our protection, but no, a lot of them just zip right on. And we've been doing this for years, and it's hard to hit 30 seconds and wrap everything up if you have a lot to say. But here's one we just got moments ago.
2: Please talk back.
3: Good morning, David and Meredith. It's Michael. I'm out traveling today, but I'm taking you with you on my iHeart Radio app, streaming, live streaming. And I just wanted to say, hey, it's Thursday, or otherwise known as Champagne Friday Eve. Thanks for making my mornings great. Have a great day.
1: Wow.
0: Already counting down the hours till we pop a cork.
1: He did great. I wonder if that was his very first one ever, because that was solid.
0: Got a job in radio if you want it. It's not going to pay anything, but you got a job.
1: Join the team.
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0: 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Okay, this is a game we absolutely love for Game Time. 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
2: When did that happen? What day is it? What is it?
3: All right, let's see if you can remember that year. Here is your first clue, and it's a classic song from this year.
0: Let's do it.
3: What? Here we go.
0: Year was it?

0: Okay.
1: All right. And here's a clip from one of this year's top movies.
2: Mm. Ian is a vegetarian. He doesn't eat meat.
3: What do you mean he don't eat no meat? That's okay. I make lamb.
4: My Big Fat Greek Wedding.
1: Remember that movie?
0: I would not have known that movie based upon just the clip from it.
1: I've seen that movie 100 times. I would have never known it from that clip either.
0: To this day, I use Windex for any and all problems.
1: Yes! All right, you guys. For bragging rights, hit us up on the talkback line.
0: Good luck.
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0: What year was it? Is the category of games. Never the same game 2 days in a row.
1: All right, let's start with a clip from one of that year's top movies.
3: Ian is a vegetarian. He doesn't eat meat.
4: What do you mean he don't eat no meat? That's okay. I make lamb.
5: My big fat Greek wedding.
0: There you go. That's a gift with a movie title, too.
1: So great.
6: I make lamb.
1: Yeah, that's not meat. Okay. And here is a classic song from that same year.

0: So now that you have your clues.
1: When did that happen? What day is it? What is it?
0: Hi, good morning. What year was it?
2: Was it 2002?
3: 2002? That's so recent. Yes, it was!
0: It seems like just yesterday.
3: 21 years ago.
2: Yeah.
3: Oh my gosh, what's your name?
2: Sarah.
3: Sarah, was it the movie or the song?
2: The song.
3: Nice.
0: That usually takes people back and they can do the math with where they were in school.
3: That's right.
2: Yeah, I was in labor.
0: Okay.
3: Wow.
0: That'll do it. And
3: oh my gosh.
0: I hope it wasn't complicated.
2: Yeah. No, it was awesome.
3: Oh, that's so great.
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1: The friendly skies just got a little bit friendlier. The TSA updated its policy last month to allow medical marijuana to be taken on commercial flights. But here's a weird twist. Individual agents still have the final say on whether items are allowed through security. But the TSA website says it's more concerned with thwarting potential safety threats than narking on the passengers' stashes.
0: Last night was the final episode of The Late Show with Stephen Colbert.
1: I couldn't stay up. Could you?
0: Absolutely not. The final week of shows had a legendary roster of guests, including Jon Stewart, Steven Spielberg, Julia Louis-Dreyfus, Michael Keaton, and David Byrne. In an unprecedented show of respect, his late show competition, Jimmy Kimmel and Jimmy Fallon, announced they would go dark and air reruns last night to ensure Colbert has no major network competition during his final hour on air. When asked to describe the rest of his life in 5 words, here's what he had to say.
2: My family, my friends, fun.
1: Schlitz, one of America's oldest beer brands, will be brewed for the very last time. The beer is officially heading into retirement as Wisconsin Brewing Company prepares to brew the very last batch of Schlitz. And they're using the brand's original 1948 recipe. They started back in 1849, but will be brewed this weekend in Verona, Wisconsin, for the very last time. And Meredith, here's a fun challenge. Say last batch of Schlitz 3 times fast.
0: I think I'll take a crack at that one off air.
1: Good call. Hit him with the hurry up
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0: On the plane, what's your opinion on that light dimming down on longer flights?
1: I love it.
0: Is talking permitted at that point or no?
1: I think talking is always permitted as long as it's not so loud that the entire plane can't unhear it. Do you know what I mean? Like, if you're talking, you're awake, you're allowed, you're in public. But I hate it when people are just like so loud.
0: Yeah.
1: It's too much.
0: Well,
2: insane in a big plane.
3: Insane in a plane.
0: This was an overnight flight. A long one, at least. China.
4: Feel free to go cray cray about the cabin.
0: To Malaysia. Someone didn't get the memo that once those lights dim, low to no talking. It's kind of a quiet down thing that is, I think, etiquette.
1: Mm-hmm.
0: Well, it resulted in a heated exchange that involved screaming and a few punches thrown by one of the women. The cabin crew was able to defuse the situation quickly. Authorities were notified about the disturbance. They did their thing after the plane landed. Three people arrested, and two more were fined. So it was kind of the gang up thing.
1: Holy smokes! Okay, so they threw hands over talking when the lights were down.
0: And I, yeah,
1: wow.
0: Which means nobody got shut eye on that one.
1: Mm-mm.
0: And I think, unless it's a whisper, quiet down, class, heads down on the desk.
1: Yeah, especially if it is a night flight. I know lately, to keep the cabins cool, they're asking you to keep your shades down. Like, have you noticed that on planes lately? Everybody's keeping the shades down for that. So if it's the middle of the day, people are going to talk. But again, I don't like to chit chat even with who I'm with.
0: I know.
1: Yeah, I'm going on vacation with you. We'll talk on the vacation. Put your earbuds in and enjoy whatever you plan to pass the time with. Why are you yapping?
0: Yeah. Unplug, get those earbuds in the movie, but no talking. And if there is, I say whisper. What is your feeling on what happens after the lights go down? Because you're technically in a public place. They can't tell you what you do.
1: Right. Again, I think for me, if somebody's just talking, sure. But if it's like, hey, everybody will hear my story. Ugh.
0: I'll take that one step further. If you're louder than a whisper, if I can hear the words, if I can follow your story, even if I'm on the seat in front of you.
1: It's the same person that's going to open that onion sandwich in a little bit as well.
0: Don't even get me started.

0: wild stories every morning.
1: I laughed, I cried, it became a part of me.
0: Text David and Meredith at 96893. Start the message with DM and let them know what you think. Back to what we do best. More

0: no cost to her because she already paid for it once.
1: Yeah, that's incredible. Boy, she's, you know what? I used to do this for my boys, but all it was blankets and pillows in the living room.
0: Slamming them onto the couch. Absolutely. Well, they finished the backyard ring and it includes padding, spring-loaded ropes, vinyl covering, and a custom logo. And the grandchildren have all tested it out and it is a hit. And in this corner, the matriarch of the mat, the suplex sweetheart, Nana the Knockout.
1: That is great.
0: I think this is so fun. Imagine being like, hey, Grandma, get in the ring. So cool.
1: Man, that is, I'm just, in my mind, I'm picturing little kids getting up on that top rope, getting a little nervous. How old are the kids? Does it say in the story?
0: Doesn't say.
1: Oh, man.
0: I will say, when we were kids, we had these inflatable fist things that were called soccer boppers.
1: Oh, I had them.
0: And we would let them get a little flat so you'd actually connect.
1: Those things were wildly dangerous when they were fully inflated.
0: Imagine if me and my sisters had a ring in our backyard. Oh, baby, we might have all become wrestlers.
1: You know what these kids have to do once they get to a certain age is do like Instagram call-outs like in professional wrestling.
0: Oh, my God.
1: Oh, yeah. Little Timmy's got that juice cup. Yeah.
0: Yeah. I love this. And thanks, huge thanks to all the local people that stepped up to make this thing happen. And that is your good news, baby. All I really need is a little
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14: Hello, I'm Robert Smigel. I did lots of things. Cartoons on SNL, Conan stuff, Triumph the Insult comic dogs, some movies. 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

0: 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One of my favorite things in life is nostalgia on Facebook and Instagram. And coming up next, Pizza Hut's going back in time.
1: One of my favorite things is pizza.
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1: Have you heard? Pizza Hut is going retro with the return of their old school restaurant features. I'm so excited about this because the more points I tell you about Meredith, the more you're going to get excited. They're betting on nostalgia and transforming dozens of their modernized restaurants back into the cozy red roof pizza joints that I remember as a kid and a lot of fans remember from decades ago.
0: That's right. Here's what I picture because I saw this is happening and I instantly pictured the Pizza Hut Tiffany lamps hanging over the table. The red cups, the big giant see-through red cups. Wooden tables, red pleathery booths.
1: Yep.
0: And they have to have two things for it to be truly nostalgic. Okay. Are they doing the salad bar?
1: Are they doing the salad bar? The answer is a resounding yes.
0: Whoa. Okay, they're going for it. And they must have the tabletop Pac-Man with the rollerball where you look down. Do they really?
1: You might as well have read this list. And that was just from Meredith's warped brain.
0: They must have mozzarella sticks while we're waiting on the pizza to arrive.
1: I'm going to read you what this article says. And let's check off how many M&M just said. You got the cozy red roof outside, right? Then you have red checkered tablecloths, vinyl booths, Tiffany-style lamps, Pac-Man machines, salad bars, and those iconic plastic red cups.
0: Do you think I was obsessed with... I think Book It single-handedly threw me into pizza addiction.
1: Yeah.
0: I think that's where it started. And I also think that's where food as a reward started for me.
1: Retro,
0: I was like, oh, I read something? Yum, yum, yum.
1: Yeah. Retro revival is what they're calling it. And they have people talking about family memories and Book It. Reading rewards are back.
0: Love it.
1: And the longtime fans are thrilled about the classic atmosphere returning.
0: You know when you go to a small town and you see a business in what used to be a Pizza Hut and you're like, okay, Taco Hut, that was a Pizza Hut.
1: Or
0: they got to get out and we got to refurbish this place.
1: Okay, T-Mobile ripoff, you're not a cell phone store.
0: Come on, that's clearly a Pizza Hut roof, guys.
1: What famous memories do you have? I think we ticked all of the Pizza Hut ones, but when it comes to nostalgia, you walk into a place, it's got to have blank. Hop on the iHeartRadio talkback line, hit the red mic, and share your thoughts with us this morning.
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1: Going right to our talkback line, we were reminiscing with Pizza Hut, who's going to be making major changes, retro changes, to a lot of their, you know, brick and mortar stores. One of the things I think they should do is figure out that recipe, whatever they had back in the day for those personal pan pizzas. Being one of four kids, when we made that special trip to Pizza Hut on a Friday or Saturday night, I remember so looking forward to my own little pizza that just tasted like a round piece of gold.
0: I love the little cast iron pan it comes out in. You feel like you are so fancy. This is fine dining when you're young. Yes. You're like, what? It comes out in this hot sizzling pan?
1: And a salad bar?
0: Oh my gosh. Where am I right now? I will tell you, I think part of it is in our brains why it tasted so good.
1: Yeah.
0: But I also think they used real ingredients back in the day.
1: Yes.
0: You know, we hadn't like started changing what we're putting in our foods to save money. I think it was probably real nice ingredients back then, brother.
1: You may have a point there, Eminem. Yeah. Back in our day, here's someone who was streaming iHeart. JC, I believe, on the free app.
2: Good morning, guys. It's JC. One thing I'd like to say they should put in the Pizza Huts is a jukebox.
1: Boom.
0: Yeah.
1: What a great suggestion.
0: You know what? I don't remember a jukebox in my Pizza Hut, but I know they had arcade games, so they had to have a jukebox, right?
1: Ours did.
0: Okay.
1: Ours definitely had a jukebox. I'm not sure if all of them did, but in fact, that's a great new country song that just came out.
0: Didn't have a jukebox?
1: Didn't have a jukebox in my Pizza Hut. Look forward to that one on our sister stations.
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1: on Downtown Radio 97.7. Okay, Omaha, Nebraska, there is a little bit of trouble with a bar named Barbershop. I think this is so cool. I love when establishments name themselves something creative. I've seen The Office. I've seen bars named the library. So when you tell your parents when you're in college, hey, we're going to the library tonight, don't worry. It's a bar, not an actual bookhouse. But in this case, in Omaha, Nebraska, the owners of a barbershop in Omaha temporarily had to rename their establishment Censored Shop after the Nebraska Board of Barber Examiners threatened legal action. Mike Giacomo and his siblings opened up the barbershop-themed bar in March of 2025. They opened it in the same building where their father operated Giacomo's Hair Fashions for 30 years. So they took this hair establishment, this barbershop that their dad ran, and then they made a bar that was barbershop-themed. Well, I think this is the coolest idea, and what an amazing tribute to their father. But the Nebraska Secretary of State came out and they are upset with them. So the Barbers Board, they said they cannot use this. It's a trademark. Well, the family has now filed a federal lawsuit in February claiming First Amendment violations. The Institute for Justice joined the legal fight, arguing the government cannot, quote, take words out of the dictionary and put them under control of a state board. I love this theme. I think having a barber pole out front of a barbershop thing bar is so cool. In your town where you're from, or maybe where you went to college, was there a cool bar or restaurant that had a theme like this? I instantly think of Ford's Garage. Like I said, there have been places called The Doctor's Office, The Library, even a bar called The Office. So you're like, hey, meet me at The Office. It's just a fun play on words. And I think it's cool when a bar has a theme. So let me know, what is the cool named place where you're from? You can hit me on the talkback line or send us a text, 96893. Start that message with DM.
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0: 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We had a lot of fun this morning. A special thank you to Body by Jake. We chatted with him earlier this morning. That was fun. 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

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Happy Thursday, May 21st. Martha Quinn stepping in. Is it possible Memorial Day is this weekend already? Doesn't it seem like it came up sooner this year? But at any rate, here we are, and we're going to get to the day with rock and roll. Here's Cindy Group Hug.

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0: 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Good morning. Good morning. Welcome to the Thursday Workday. Journey is straight ahead. Like every Thursday with me, Martha Quinn, it is Rockstar Kid Day. Tell me about a child in your life who's doing something that's impressing you to the point where you're saying, this kid is a rock star. Tell me about them. 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You just tap it. You'll get to me. I know what it's like to feel so proud of your kid. You want to burst. My son has been working at a hotel down the street. He just started and he came home and said, my boss texted me and said, you're so crushing it today. And I'm like, what? Let me see your phone. And I look and I see she said, you're so crushing it today. And I was like, wow, that is so awesome. Congratulations. That's a great way to start a job. So I was feeling so proud. Tell me about a child in your life that's doing something that's making you say this kid is a rock star. 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

0: 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Happy Thursday. It's me, Martha Quinn. Kids working hard, doing good things deserve time in the spotlight. And it's good for all of us to know that these awesome people are coming up in the world. Like every Thursday, it's Rockstar Kid Day when you induct a child in your life into the Rockstar Kid Hall of Fame.
1: Hi, Martha. Angela from Seattle. My son Eric is a rock star. He's a freshman at Pacific Lutheran University. He plays football. He's studying political science and business, and he has a 3.9 GPA, and he works. He's a rock star. I love him.
0: Angela, on behalf of the world, may I say thank you for raising such an awesome kid. Eric is a freshman in college. That's a lot right there. But on top of that, he plays football. He's studying poli-sci and business and has a job. And he is now, we'll add this to his resume, he is now inducted into the Rockstar Kid Hall of Fame. Angela, thank you for joining in. Tell me about a child in your life you're proud of. Induct them into the Rockstar Kid Hall of Fame. The talkback microphone that gets you through to me, Martha Quinn, lives on your phone when you download our free iHeartRadio app.
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0: 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Your next chance is right around the corner. Sandra won.
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You've heard it a million times. Don't leave your kids in hot cars. 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

0: 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Billy Joel is standing by to rock your smart speaker or your iPad or however you're listening before 11:30. My name is Martha Quinn. Memorial Day is the unofficial start of summer, and we're starting to see all of the messaging about the dangers of leaving kids in hot cars. And kids are particularly vulnerable to being left in hot cars, and you're going to find out why right now in this health chat we do every morning right here. Your wellness shot. Kids' bodies don't regulate their temperature the way adult bodies do. A kid's temperature rises 3 to 5 times faster than an adult's. Plus, a car is like a greenhouse with all of the windows. The sun and heat comes in and builds up as there's no way for it to get out. One way you can remember your child is in the car with you. You'd be surprised how many people just forget. One way you can keep yourself from being one of those parents who forgets their kids in the car: avoid talking on the phone. You know how that goes. You get involved in other people's dramas, and sometimes it's hard to remember the important things in your own life, like that your child is in your car. Well, that's your wellness shot. Hang out. In just a few minutes, you're going to find out the movie Blondie singer Debbie Harry is doing with a superstar. It's a really fun combination. I can't wait to tell you about it in this morning's News That Rocks at about 11:40.
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0: To see Debbie Harry and Pamela Anderson in a movie together. And as far as Pam goes, the latest I'm hearing is that maybe she's romantically involved with Tom Cruise. I'm happy for her. She's a sweetheart. That is your news that rocks. Thanks for hanging out with me, Martha Quinn. Stay close. Today's mixtape, three songs that have a similar feature, kicks off at noon.
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Martha Quinn, getting close to 1 o'clock with you. Did you ever see something like a pair of 18-karat gold earrings? And you look at them and think, they're so beautiful. Boy, would I love them, but they are too expensive. Treat yourself. In just a few minutes, you got a chance to win $1,000 cash with the next keyword.

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1: The next three songs shout out the same word. It is today's mixtape made by Raul in Hayward, California. In Excess is first up. Come on, baby.

97.7 Downtown Radio. You just heard a word in the number one hit song by INXS a few seconds ago that you're going to hear again in this song and again in the third song. It's Raul in California's mixtape. Right now, it is Phil Collins. This is the 22nd video. MTV ever played August 1st, 1981.

0: 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Wang Chung just finished today's mixtape. Let me say this in regards to the theme. If you're going to see Journey in Greensboro, North Carolina, when are you going? Tonight, all three songs shouted out the word tonight. Need You Tonight, In Excess was first, and Raul's mixtape, In the Air Tonight, Phil Collins was next, and Everybody Have Fun Tonight, Wang Chung wrapped it up. And if you are going to see Journey, you will have fun tonight. 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Click where it says The Martha Quinn Show.
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1: 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I'm going to cry.
0: It was real, and Giselle won a real $1,000 cash. You could do the same when you hear keywords. Yeah. Type them on our website. Your phone could ring that you won a grand. Yeah. I'm Martha Quinn. Here's Whitney.

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The other day in Ohio, a bunch of firefighters were shopping in the grocery store but got called away due to an emergency, and a good Samaritan paid for their groceries. If you ever want to support someone, hang out to win $1,000 cash with the next keyword. You could be a grand richer. Buy two.

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0: 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The moments. The pop culture that defined who we are. And at the heart of it all was Martha Quinn. This is the Martha Quinn Show. 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

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Is your temperature rising? Are you getting a case of long weekend fever? I'm Martha Quinn. It's just after 1 o'clock. One classic hit at a time. We are getting closer, I promise you, to Friday. But between now and then, let's enjoy Thursday. Pat Benatar is straight ahead. Right now, it's Kenny Loggins. We're going to cut loose.

She was the one who introduced the hits we love during her MTV days. And she's still here playing them. The Martha Quinn Show. 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

0: 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Happy Thursday. It is me, Martha Quinn. It's Rockstar Kid Day when we put a spotlight on your kid and on the good things that they're doing. And one thing I know about you is if you do have a kid in your life, you could use $1,000 cash like mom Sandra. 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

0: 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When you see a kid working hard, gives you hope for the future. And when it's your own kid, you just want to go crazy. Every Thursday here with me, Martha Quinn, a kid gets inducted into the Rockstar Kid Hall of Fame by someone who is proud of them. In Addison Chong's case, she's a high school graduate and she's getting inducted by her grandma.
1: She has worked so hard her high school years in sports and all her activities. She gave it her all, and she'll be starting college next year, and she'll

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Martha Quinn here, rocking your Thursday starting August 16th in Nashville. 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Buy yourself some VIP seats with the $1,000 you can win right around the corner with me, Martha Quinn. Hear this right here. That riff, so legendary. Michael Jackson came up with it himself.

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0: The music. The moments. The pop culture that defined who we are. And at the heart of it all was Martha Quinn. This is the Martha Quinn Show. Now, here's your chance to win $1,000. 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

97.7 Downtown Radio. Just after 2 o'clock, what? High five, Martha Quinn here. We're starting to see all the messaging about the dangers of leaving kids in hot cars. Kids are particularly vulnerable for a particular reason.

0: 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Memorial Day is the unofficial start of summer, and we're starting to see all of the messaging about the dangers of leaving kids in hot cars. Kids are particularly vulnerable for one reason, and you're going to find out what that is in your health chat we get into every afternoon right here, your wellness shot. Children are especially vulnerable to the heat because their bodies don't regulate their temperature the same way that our adult bodies do. A kid's temperature rises 3 to 5 times faster than an adult. And with a car being like a greenhouse with all of the windows, the sun and the heat comes in, and then it just builds up as there's no way for it to get out. And it's particularly difficult for kids. So that's something to be aware of with the temperatures rising and summer right around the corner. That has been your wellness shot. Hang out with me, Martha Quinn. Rock and roll is on the way, including but not limited to Billy Joel. Happy Thursday.
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Let's keep going. Let's get closer to Friday with Eddie Money in just a few minutes. And right here with me, Martha Quinn, it's Billy Joel.

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0: Radio 97.7. Long weekend fever is gripping the nation. How's it going? Martha Quinn here with Eddie Money on the way. Memorial Day is on Monday. One of the most moving things we can see in America is flags set out at the graves of our fallen heroes. If you are one of the many volunteers involved in commemorating our military heroes, thank you. For example, the Field of Flags is back at the War Memorial Center in Milwaukee. The display will be completed tomorrow for the remembrance ceremony. They say 2026 marks the 250th birthday of America. As we embark on a summer of celebration, it's only fitting to reflect this Memorial Day on the true price of freedom that built this country. The Field of Flags is the embodiment of our core mission: honor the dead, serve the living. Whatever you're doing this long weekend, I hope you have a great one, and remember to remember our heroes. My name is Martha Quinn. Thanks for hanging out.
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Rocking towards 3 o'clock, you've got me, Martha Quinn. The next keyword is about to be revealed. It is the word you type on our website. You could get a phone call that you won $1,000 cash by 4 o'clock. That is a nice way to start the long weekend up $1,000. I'm Martha Quinn. I'll see you at 10 a.m. tomorrow morning. Until then, miss you.

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1: A little past three in America's greatest city. Jeffrey T. trying something a bit different today. As each song plays, I'm going to act out the lyrics, emulate what they're singing about. So for this first one from America, I've got a big blonde wig on. Let's see how this

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0: That's what Stephanie did.
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This is Jeffrey T. Since this weekend marks the unofficial start to summer, thought I would share something for your kids once they're done with school, and it should sound familiar to you. The Book It program from Pizza Hut. Yeah, that Book It program. Same one from when we were kids. Every year, June through August, kids from pre-K up to sixth grade can win pizza just for reading. That absolutely was enough motivation for me. And now as a parent, you, mom, dad, are the ones who get to set the goals. You just got to download the Book It app to enroll. All free, by the way. That's

0: 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Are Kindles still in? I'm not even sure.
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It's Jeffrey T in the afternoon. Anytime you hear us play a song, but for some reason you can't remember the title or artist, that's okay. Happens to all of us. That is why we have the info right there online. Just look for recently played songs at Downtown Radio 977.

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Just after 4 in America's greatest city, looks like Stuff You Should Know is back to number 1 on the iHeartRadio podcast list. 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

0: 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Jeffrey T., where all the winners are. Number 8 today is John. Here's your $1,000, buddy.
1: Thank you. That's great. Usually after lunch, I go through and do some work in the office, try and catch the keyword. Today was a lucky day.
0: $1,000, best kind of distraction ever from the job. Do you know how you're going to spend it yet?
1: I'm sure my wife will help me with some good suggestions.
0: I'm sure she will. Wives are good like that. Congratulations, John. We're so happy you're listening.
1: Thank you.
0: Don't go anywhere. We've got one more keyword at 5 o'clock.
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Jeffrey T with everything you need to know about getting on the new Wordle game show. 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I figure you might have experience playing the game. 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

0: 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Jeffrey T. just reading about this new Wordle game show on NBC, hosted by Savannah Guthrie. You do realize this is not the first time. Wordle is the exact same game that used to be called Lingo, and there was a Lingo game show. In fact, this was the theme song. That was hosted by Chuck Woolery. And Shandy. Let's not forget Shandy. Whatever happened to her? I know Chuck passed away, but where is Shandy? Jimmy Fallon will be executive producer. Well, of course he will. Jimmy loves all the games. They're looking for teams of three to compete, and that is where you come in. 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Deadline is Friday the 29th, and let me know if you get on the show, because I would love to watch and to cheer you on.
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A few minutes past 5 in America's greatest city. Jeffro on the radio this Friday Eve. A big Friday Eve, too, just ahead of the extra-long holiday weekend. Rod Stewart on the way, who's once again hinting the end may be near for his touring career. He's got some Vegas shows, a U.S. tour, next year a U.K. tour, and that'll probably...

0: 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What a great day it's been for Terry. She's our latest $1,000 payday winner.
1: That is so awesome. I was just talking about that to my husband earlier. If we could win that, it would help a little bit with some bills we have.
0: Well, you did win, and it will help.
1: Very awesome.
0: Anything in particular?
1: Some medical issues I need to pay off, so that will put a small dent in that.
0: Hey, a small dent is better than no dent. So congratulations, Terry. Here's to more money and fewer medical issues.
1: Woo-hoo! It was great talking to you. Thank you.
0: Back at you. We'll do it again tomorrow, every hour on the hour, from 9 a.m. through 5 p.m.
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0: 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I'm Jeffrey T.
1: Who wants to have some fun? I do.
0: We all do. 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

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For those asking, yes, we do still have a VIP concert flyaway to see these guys, along with Styx. I'll talk more about that next hour. You'll still be listening, right? This is a four-hour commitment. You can't just come and go at will. Yes, you can, but

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A little bit after 6 o'clock in America's greatest city, Jeffrey T on National Waitstaff Day, which reminds me of that cheesy club DJ line. Don't forget to tip your bartenders and waitresses. Kind of sexist. 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
0: 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Jordan, what's going on?
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It's Jeffrey T. in the afternoon. Anytime you hear us play a song, but for some reason you can't remember the title or artist, that's okay. 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

0: Downtown Radio, 97.7, Baton Rouge's 60s and 70s hits. Jeffrey T with something even more exciting than winning $1,000. Not that it's all about the money, but this VIP concert flyaway to see Styx and Chicago anywhere you want is valued at $3,000. And here's why. Of course, round trip airfare for two, couple nights hotel stay, ground transportation, and tickets are all included. But then there's the autographed guitar from Styx and an onstage moment with Chicago during the encore. 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
2: 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I'm Michelle Faye checking in with Aerosmith.